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0: 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I demand more.
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1: It's crazy when the thing you love the most is the detriment. Let that sink in. You can think again when the hand you wanna hold is a weapon and nothing but skin.

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1: But you see what is happening? It is as if, for example, we admire the music of a certain composer. We draw up rules of musical composition based on
2: what might be called the technique of music.

0: All right. What's all this about?
1: I love a man.
0: Oh, yeah? Man, let me tell you. I don't want no hunky in my family.

0: What's going on there?
1: Well, we're in love.
0: Now listen, let me tell you.

It is hard to please my burning heart. Plenty of men have attempted, but not even one succeeded. They keep trying night and day. What a waste. Some bring flowers, other smiles, gifts of all the types. And they say, I can't resist your haunting charms.